you do what they told you. Now you do what they told you. Now you do what they told you. Now you do what they told you.

gonna tell you something right the fuck right now. We got the goddamn cameras on you, and we're filming for the goddamn home video, so I wanna see you go fucking in shit right now. Look, Vince, take it from the fucking verse. Can you see? You ready? 1, 2, 3.

0: Radio Rock.
1: What we've got here is failure to communicate. Some men you just can't reach. So you get what we had here last week, which is the way he wants.